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line 92.9 The Bear. Providing you the soundtrack to your weekend, it is the All-American 250. It's Battle. And this isn't just a playlist. No, this is America's Party. Yeah, bringing you America's biggest rock songs all 4th of July weekend. If you got a

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1: Hey, what's up? It's Battle. So Mel Brooks just turned 100 years old, which is incredible. 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And honestly, what a run, right? 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Mel Brooks gave us a whole comedy library and then casually hit 100 like it was just another punchline. 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What is your favorite Mel Brooks movie? 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
1: Hey, let me ask you this question for today. 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
1: What's gotten so expensive that it's no longer fun? Hey, it's Battle. Sheila, what is that for you?
2: It's gotten so expensive and that is no longer fun. It's going to the movies.
1: Yes.
2: It's too expensive to go. It's not worth it to me.
1: I mean, it was pretty pricey. Me and my oldest kid went and saw the Jackass movie, and it was damn near $75 after you buy the tickets, the popcorn, the drink, the candy.

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1: If you want to jump in on the show today, what's gotten so expensive that it's no longer fun? Desiree, what is that for you?
2: Something that's gotten so expensive that it's no longer fun is going to amusement parks.
1: Oh, yeah.
2: Specifically, like Disneyland.
1: Mm-hmm. Yeah.
2: I used to love making a trip and going to Disneyland and forget about it. Yeah. They keep raising, every 20 minutes, they're raising the price.
1: Yeah.
2: So that's off my list.
1: Yeah, I was actually looking at that.

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1: Hey, it's battle, and there's a word making the rounds again, and I hate how accurate it is. Funflation. Yeah, that's when everything that we do for fun suddenly costs way more than it used to. Concert, vacation, sporting events, festival. Basically, anything that gets you out of the house now comes with a payment plan. The World Cup is a perfect example. One couple from Virginia said that they spent nearly $10,000 following the tournament through Boston, New Jersey, and Miami. Of course, tickets, parking, flights, hotels, rental cars, food, all that stuff adds up. I mean, at this point, making memories is starting to feel like applying for a small business loan.
2: If you run a business.

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1: Now, when I think of like those rock songs that make you really want to crank it up this 4th of July weekend, and what song embodies the All-American 250, I think of this one from the Beastie Boys.

0: line 92.9 The Bear. You know, there are things that you expect to find in a sandwich. Bread, meat, cheese, maybe too much mayo. You don't expect teeth, do you? Hey, it's battle. A man is suing after he says that he found dentures embedded in a cheesesteak he had delivered. Wow. Police say the false teeth belonged to the delivery driver's father and somehow ended up in the sandwich. I have so many questions, and I gotta say, that is not an oops. Forgetting pickles is an oops. Putting somebody's teeth in lunch is a full family emergency. But once you find dentures in your food, you don't lose your appetite. You basically lose your ability to trust sandwiches. What's the wildest thing that you've ever found in your food? 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
1: Providing you the soundtrack to not only your 4th of July party, but also America's birthday party. It is the All-American 250. Got some Tom Petty on the way. Also going to throw in some Chili Peppers. And if you want one of America's best rock songs played tonight, let me know. 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
1: Well, here's a tip that feels obvious, but apparently needs to be said. Don't smoke near 700 pounds of fireworks. Hey, it's battle. Two homes were destroyed and a third was damaged in Washington after a huge fireworks stockpile exploded. Investigators say that smoking near the fireworks may have played a role in that. Five people were hurt, including two firefighters. But thankfully, everyone is expected to recover. There's excited for the 4th of July. And then there's accidentally turning the neighborhood into a Michael Bay movie. So maybe keep the fireworks and cigarettes in separate universes, okay?

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92.9 The Bear. 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Some Skynyrd on the All-American 250. By the way, what is your favorite American rock song ever? 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
1: Hey, now, if you like professional wrestling, I do a weekly podcast about it. It's called Battleground Podcast, where we talk about all things WWE, AEW, TNA. And speaking of AEW, recently we caught up with Anthony Bowens from AEW. 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
1: People are guessing which habits might disappear with Gen Z, and some of them feel pretty accurate. 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

The Bear 92.9 on the state line. Hey, by the way, if you're shooting off fireworks, we'd love to see them. Tag us in them. You can tag me on Instagram. I'm sure you've already started posting things. Battle on Air is where you can find me. GNR and the Money Man on the way after Three Doors Down.

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1: You know, parents are trying to survive summer break, and some of these hacks, I feel they're less like tips and more like emotional support. Hey, it's Battle. Moms and dads online are sharing ways to keep kids entertained without losing their minds. They say things like snack bins, activity jars, chore charts, frozen water bottles. Basically, anything that keeps the house from looking like a daycare got hit by a tornado. I mean, if everybody is fed, mostly clean, and nobody...

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1: In the middle of the All-American 250. Hey, what's going on? It's Battle Course. Not only are we celebrating the July 4th this weekend, we're also celebrating America turning 250 by playing some of the best damn music ever played in America. Like this song from Survivor.

0: 92.9 on the state line, the Bear.
1: New survey says some names get judged before the person even gets a chance to say hello. Hey, it's Battle. They say 18% of Americans admit they make assumptions about someone based on their first name, and Gen Z is apparently the most likely to do it. By the way, the most judged name is Karen, and it wasn't even close. After that, it's Chad, Donald, John, and Damien. Honestly, Karen never stood a chance once the internet got a hold of it. Most of us, by the way, didn't choose our names. We just showed up as babies and got assigned to branding.
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1: Another day, another person doing something gross for attention online. Shocker. Hey, it's Battle. There was a Japanese influencer that was fined after squirting dish soap on tuna nigiri at a conveyor belt sushi restaurant and then decided, you know what, let's post the video on social. He probably thought it was hilarious. The restaurant did not. Police got involved. He was arrested and the court fined him just under $3,100. Honestly, by the way, good. At some point, restaurants should have to treat every customer like they might be filming a prank for 12 followers in a comment section full of fire emojis.
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1: Guns N' Roses, Sweet Child of Mine. Recently, they asked about this America's 250th birthday if I'd talk about a couple of songs that I like that are American rock artists, and definitely Guns N' Roses' November Rain. That's the original hit we just played, Sweet Child of Mine. And I like Metallica, a lot of stuff, but I like their Nothing Else Matters, too. Both from Southern California. Well, both from California. Metallica's from all over California. And once upon a time, they were on a double bill, both bands.
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1: AC/DC title track from Back in Black. Bon Scott's replacement vocalist when Bon went to rock and roll heaven. Brian Johnson. Red Hot Chili's. Come from L.A. 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
1: It's Eric Clapton and Cream, White Room. Awesome band, three-piece band. Eric played all the rhythm and lead guitar. Jack Bruce was busy on the bass while singing lead vocals. Ginger Baker filled in any gap. Brilliant drummer. One of the greatest three-piece bands out there, like Rush.
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0: Classic rock on the state line, 92.9, The Bear. Doing the Florida thing right there at the great state of Florida, manufactured. It's not a good word for it. He was birthed in the great state of Florida. Okay, that's Tom Petty, and You Wreck Me. Heartbreakers on that, too. I just want to look in here at different regions of these United States as we celebrated last night our 250th birthday. And there's just some great American rock bands.
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Nickelback, a North American rock band, but not an American rock band. 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
1: It's Phil Collins in the air tonight. The funny story about that song was, tell us whether I need to or not, maybe once or twice a year, but I heard this and I didn't quite believe it, but you know, when it was a three-piece band and they got inducted back in 2010 to the Rock and Roll Hall of Fame, it was Tony Banks, Mike Rutherford, and then also Phil Collins. And I think somebody in Phil's camp said that he submitted the song as a consideration for an album by Genesis, and Tony Banks says it sounds fairly pedestrian. So they didn't include it on the album. Now, if you ask Tony Banks, he goes, I never said that. Phil did that for himself. You know, it was his own song, and good for him. But we never turned it down. It was never really presented to us. So I don't know what I believe. There's two sides to that story for sure. But Phil is now getting in as a solo artist this year to the Rock and Roll Hall of Fame with Billy Idol, Iron Maiden, and more.
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on the state line. 92.9, The Bear. Stone Temple Pilots, Interstate Love Song. We are kind of like enjoying some of this great American rock and roll. They're from San Diego, so that is like Southwest.

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2: Great lead vocal from Sebastian Bach when he was in one of the two times, Skid Row. He's been solo for a while. Once in a while, he'll go out and do a whole Skid Row album. But now, he's going to do a different set of music. He's been invited to sit in for Dee Snider of Twisted Sister. And he's going to be the lead vocalist. And hopefully he'll do that song and a couple of Skid Row songs, but mostly Twisted Sister. And these guys are all very similar types. Rock and rollers, they're all going to get along just fine.
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92.9 The Bear on the state line. If you want to hear me sing with Dee Snider of Twisted Sister, as I was just talking about, you can check out my at Cope Rocks on Instagram. There's a little snippet of something we did together. Benny and the Jets, Elton John.

92.9 The Bear. From the Lone Star State, ZZ Top, Give Me All Your Lovin'. Now, you know, Billy Gibbons was one of Jimi Hendrix's favorite guitar players. He liked two. Billy and Terry Kath, who did that great searingly guitar solo in 25 or 6 to 4. He thought those were the two best guys. This is Stan.

0: 92.9 The Bear. Pink Floyd and Money from Dark Side of the Moon. Okay, so last week and the last several weeks leading up to the 4th of July, we were giving away $2,500 to craft your very own Great American Vacation to celebrate America's 250th birthday. So now we take a little breather, but don't worry, because a week from Monday, we're going to start giving away $1,000 again several times throughout each day. It's like the $1,000 workday, you know?
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1: Police don't stand so close to me. Interesting with the police, because the first time I met them, I was a baby DJ in Wisconsin, and we did one of those 92-cent concerts to debut the police's first album with Roxanne on it. And we heard they were all going to come dressed like, you know, law enforcement people. But they didn't. They came in sweaters. And to this day, Sting wears that same sweater. It's got a little hole in it in the elbow now, but he says it's so comfortable. Once it's broken in, it's just, there's nothing like it.
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0: 92.9 The Bear on the state line. That's Queen. Another one bites the dust. You're with Mark Coppola. Well, another birthday bites the dust. Yeah, because, you know, we just went through America's 250th birthday. It's my wife's born on the 4th of July. The funniest thing she did this year was go around telling people, I'm 250, you know. And it's about, damn, you look good. It was funny. I never expected that out of her mouth. The other thing is she's a Cancer, right? So that's this birth month. So now, you know, you've heard of the phrase, you mess with the bull, you get the horns. She started doing, you mess with the crab, you get the claws. I never heard that one before.
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0: 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Tremendous performance. And his credence, Cool Stop the Rain. 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
1: Billy Idol, White Wedding, got the American Music Award for Lifetime Achievement with his guitarist Steve Stevens, and they also got an honor on the Hollywood Rock Walk in front of Guitar Center in Los Angeles. 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

0: 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Friendly Neighbors to the North came out of the mid-80s. That one, Run to You. He's running between two women, you know? And when you do that, okay, suddenly have a couple of daughters and say, boy, I don't want them going out with anybody like me.
1: The best skaters, BMX riders, and moto athletes in the world don't compete in leagues. 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
1: Nirvana's Come As You Are, All-American 250. I'm Dr. John. Happy 4th of July weekend. Got Twisted Sister. They announced some new tour dates this fall with ex-Skid Row singer Sebastian Bach. I wanna-

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1: 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Creedence Clearwater Revival, led by John Fogerty. Have You Ever Seen the Rain? And REM, Athens, Georgia, and the one I love.

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1: I'm definitely part of the stats, traveling 50 miles or more over 4th of July weekend. Some 72 million of us traveling over the weekend, not just by car, but by plane as well. Like 19 million people traveling by air over the course of the weekend. Hope you got a chance just to like stay situated for a little while and enjoy the weekend and keep us on. 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

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'Cause subtle was never our thing.

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Happy Sunday to you. Hope you're having a great July 4th weekend on this All-America 250 weekend, playing some of the biggest rock songs in American history. This is Bon Jovi.

playing some of the biggest American rock songs in history on this All-America 250 weekend. Hope you're having a great Sunday so far. From 1973, Billion Dollar Babies is the album. Alice Cooper wrote this about the reaction of his friends and family toward his over-the-top stage persona. Come on, this guy's Mr. America as far as performing, right?

0: As we roll through this All-America 250 weekend playing some of the biggest American rock songs in history, what do you think of as far as the U.S. being famous for? National parks, pickup trucks, come on now. 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Diners, love diners. Drive-throughs, skyscrapers, Hollywood, jazz, rock and roll, and that's what it's all about this weekend, baby. Some of the biggest American rock songs in American history. On the way, Motley Crue and ZZ Top.
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2: I want you to want me.

Your All-America 250 weekend celebrating 250 years of America. And this one from 1987's Appetite for Destruction, one of my favorite albums of all time. Guns N' Roses, Welcome to the Jungle.

This is a huge hit for Soundgarden back in the day. Chris Cornell said he actually came up with the phrase black hole sun. He was driving and he misheard something that a news anchor said. He liked how it sounded and built a song around it. By the way, wrote most of it in about 15 minutes. This is Soundgarden, Black Hole Sun.

0: I'm not sure if you caught it. I have mentioned it a couple of times, but for good reason. My kitchen challenge, I put weird food and drink combinations together, and I get a lot of those ideas from you. This one, my buddy Jay and his wife Melani came over last weekend, and they brought three Krispy Kreme donuts. They dry fried them in a pan, and it caramelized the sugar on these glazed donuts. That was very good. And then I got the bright idea, hey, let's put a Grillo's pickle on that. I wouldn't say it was good, kind of ruined it. But then Jay and I went, wait a minute, let's try that pickle chip again and a dab of mustard. It was a game changer. Check it out at Clint August Radio on Instagram and Clint August on Facebook. 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Another huge American rock hit coming up, Metallica in minutes.
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Oh, man, this reminds me of the good times in my buddy Joey's van. And yes, I said van back in the day. Cruising that thing on the weekend. I still can't believe it was called Good Times Machine. Literally painted on the side of the van. We took that thing all over. That was America for us. You know, cruising the beaches and the lakes. Anyway, this is Loverboy working.

Our iHeartRadio Music Festival presented by Capital One, September 18th and the 19th in Las Vegas. Two nights, one massive stage with music from just about every genre you can think of. BTS, Benson Boone, Cardi B, Goo Goo Dolls, Kenny Chesney, Lainey Wilson, Weezer, Snoop Dogg. I don't care what kind of music you like. You love Snoop Dogg. Muse, Major Lazer. 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Red Hot Chili Peppers on the way, and we'll do Styx as well in minutes.

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The Kinks did it in 1964. It was a massive hit, an even bigger hit in 1978 with Van Halen and the cover. Your All-American 250 weekend for both bands. Huge, huge hits. But of course, Van Halen being from America. That's why we have it on this weekend, baby. Eruption, you really got me.

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I got to know, hit me up on the iHeartRadio app, the Talkback, Mike. I asked you about the most American rock song, in your opinion. What is it? What about the most American food? Or maybe the most American rock band. So let's add that to the song. Or even the most American road trip. I love stuff like this, man. I'm feeling so patriotic. I know you are as well. The Doors on the way.

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Tom Cruise sliding across the floor in his underwear and that button-down shirt. I know you remember if you saw that movie Risky Business. Doesn't get any more American than that, does it? Bob Seger and the Silver Bullet Band, old-time rock.

Dina Romano from STP Bar and Grill on the iHeartRadio app. We appreciate your ears on this All-American 250 weekend, playing some of the biggest rock songs in American history. This is one of them, Green Day, Brain Stew.

0: Well, I've had a blast with you on this All-American 250 weekend, some of the biggest rock songs in our history in this country, celebrating 250 years. We're old, aren't we? Well, I guess not compared to like England or Italy or France, but whatever. 250, not too bad at all. Thank you for your ears. And if you've ever served this country, past, present, men, women, every branch, we love you. We appreciate you. Thank you. And God bless you and your families for your tremendous sacrifice.
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1: Little CCR on the All-American 250. What's going on? It's Battle as we celebrate America turning 250 this weekend by playing some of the best damn rock music that came from America. Hit that talk back mic while you're listening on the iHeartRadio app this afternoon. 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
1: It is the All-American 250, and, well, according to America, who is the face of the United States? 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
1: When you think of the face of the United States, who do you think that is? Well, America has spoken, and Tom Hanks was voted the person Americans would most like to see as the face of the United States. Other top vote getters include President Trump, Taylor Swift, Clint Eastwood, and Dolly Parton. If I was going to pick who I think is the face of the United States, obviously Dolly Parton. I've never met anybody that doesn't like Dolly.

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1: You know, with everybody planning to grill this 4th of July, everybody has their things that they like to put on, you know, their hamburger, their hot dog, whatever it may be. 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
1: You know, everybody is planning to grill out this 4th of July weekend. What is that thing that you put on your hot dog that people are like, what? 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
2: Velveeta.
1: Oh, okay.
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1: Uh-huh.
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1: Yeah. Okay. I mean, Velveeta does not sound like a bad thing to put on a hot dog. That actually sounds quite delicious. You want to be a part of the show? Weird thing you put on your hot dog. 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
1: If you want to jump in on the show today, we're asking the question, what is that weird thing that you put on your hot dog? Tony, what do you put on yours, my friend?
2: 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It's amazing.
1: You know, I'm not going to lie. 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Bacon, syrup on a hot dog? Count me in on that one. Weird thing that you put on your hot dog. What is it? 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
1: Hey, what's going on? It's Battle. 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
1: A driver in Texas got stopped at the border, and what officers found in the truck was worth way more than most people will make in 10 lifetimes. Hey, it's Battle. U.S. Customs and Border Protection says that the driver was crossing the World Trade Bridge in Laredo in a Dodge Ram, and well, the shipment was supposed to be polypropylene, but, officers said that they found more than 7,000 pounds of suspected meth instead, which has a street value at over $63 million. This is not a paperwork mix-up. That is an entire crime documentary on wheels.

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1: Hey, what's going on? It's Battle. So in China, there is now a growing market for people selling the rights to their own faces for AI-made short dramas. Yeah, AI-generated micro-dramas are booming, but companies need image rights so they don't get into legal trouble. One actress said a director offered her about $75 to use her face for an entire year. $75 for your actual face? Look, that feels pretty low because I don't even want my face used on a bad driver's license photo for free, let alone in 1,000 AI soap operas while I'm crying in a castle or getting betrayed by a robot wife. Although for $75, I'd lend my face for that.
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